The radio was blasting and someone's knocking at the door. I'm looking at my girlfriend, she just passed out on the floor. I've seen so many things I ain't never seen before.

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On bass, Neil Murray. Guitar, Mel Galley.

0: told you once before, my friend. Jordu, this is the kind of thing I love to do. So if you say you really want me to, I'll play it for you.
1: I used to dream of playing jazz all night. So if you ask me now,

Things tend to fall apart, starting with his heart. He kisses you lightly and he leaves. Leaves your sleeping body curled and dreaming.